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Don't need no validation. You can ask me. Shotguns, why you lame? Take the back seat. 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Big bad wolf, but I always been a black sheep. Don't need no validation. You can ask me. Shotguns, why you lame? Take the back seat. I clap that ass like.

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1: Baby.
0: Ladies, let's go. Soldiers, let's go. Let me talk to y'all and just, you know, give you a little situation.

0: Leisure Night, Leisure Night, Leisure Night. La notte mixata dai DJ di Peter Pan, Peter Pan. Ora su Leisure Night il suono di Ricky Ghidoni.
1: I told you once, now I tell you twice. I'm not gonna be a fool. I told you once.

0: Toronto.
1: Hello.
0: Toronto.
1: Hello, my name is Mr. Baxter. This is a London calling. Nice to meet you. What's your name, please?
0: Tu come ti chiami?
1: Sorry?
0: What's your name?
1: My name is Mr. Baxter. Nice to meet you.
0: And chi you? Cerchi?
1: And you?
0: Carlo.
1: Nice to meet you, Carlo. I'm a Barbie girl in the Barbie world. It's a plastic. It's fantastic.
0: No, no, non capire.
1: Carlo, I'm a Barbie girl in the Barbie world. It's a plastic. It's fantastic.
0: Ok, parlo solo italiano. Ok, parlo solo italiano.
1: Sorry? Don't you speak English?
0: Io parlo solo italiano.
1: English is international language.
0: Lo so, ma...
1: Why don't you speak English?
0: No.
1: You didn't study English at school?
0: Non mi interessa.
1: Hello?
2: Oh.
1: Hello, Italy?
2: Vai a cagare.
1: Sorry?
2: Pronto?
1: Hello?
2: Vai a maruzzoli, coglione. Pronto?
1: Hello?
2: Pronto?
1: Hello, my name is Mr. Baxter. I call him from London, England. Nice to meet you.
2: Ha sbagliato il numero.
1: Who's speaking?
2: No, non speak English.
1: Why don't you speak English? It's international language.
2: Ti vado a inculare.
1: Sorry, I don't understand you. What's your name, please?
2: Tocca a te, che ha detto cosa fai, devi ricordare. 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

I'm from Memphis, what you know about me? Big G-L-O-N-A-G-L-E. 50,000 new Chanel shopping spree. And every time I pop out, you know I A-T-E. 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

0: Pleasure Night. 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Peter Pan. 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
1: Let me tell you something, sis. 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
0: Remember this, kill the blood, cause I'm on ya. 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